Assalamu alaikum. Eid Mubarak. It's 8 a.m. This is Bangladesh Betar, broadcasting on the morning of Friday, the 15th of Jushto, the 11th of Zilhaj, and May the 29th. The news read by Muhammad Kamaluddin. Muslim community across the country celebrates Eid ul-Azha with due religious solemnity and sacrifice. Main Eid congregation held at the National Eidgah in the capital. President and Prime Minister offered prayers with devotees from all walks of life. Tariq Rahman, 6.

Bangladesh, referring to the sense of duty of the officers and soldiers toward their motherland, Tariq Rahman said, "The nation and the country will always remember their sacrifices with gratitude." Addressing the army personnel, he said, "The government is aware of all matters related to their welfare and responsibilities." Tariq Rahman exchanged Eid greetings with officers and soldiers and their children. He also planted a sapling in front of the Pochish Mrityunjay building and signed the visitor's book. Prime Minister's Defence Advisor, Brigadier General retired Dr. AKM Shamsul Islam, was present at the time. After Eid al-Adha prayers, Prime Minister Tariq Rahman visited the graves of Shahid President Ziaur Rahman and former Prime Minister Begum Khalida Zia at the Sher-e-Bangla Nagar in the capital and offered Fatiha and Munajat there. His wife Dr. Zubaydah Rahman accompanied him. Later, the Prime Minister, accompanied by his wife, visited his younger brother Arafat Rahman Koko's grave at Banani. The Prime Minister with his wife also visited the graves of his father-in-law, former Chief of Navy, Rear Admiral Mahbub Ali Khan, and the army officers killed in the BDM mutiny. They stood in front of the memorial and offered a special prayer, seeking eternal peace for the souls of the deceased. Home Minister Salahuddin Ahmed and Social Welfare Minister Dr. Az Adam Zahid Hussain were present at that time, among others. Apart from the National Eidgah Maidan, in all Eidgahs, mosques, khankas, and at open fields adjacent to mosques across the country, Eid al-Adha congregations were held. After the prayers, in all these congregations, people offered dua and munajat, seeking peace, prosperity, and development of the people, country, and the Muslim Ummah. LGRD and Cooperatives Minister Mirza Fakhrul Islam Alamgir has called for building Bangladesh free from discrimination. He said this while talking to newsmen after offering Eid prayers at Thakurgaon Central Eidgah Maidan yesterday morning. The minister also urged the people to forget differences and take oath to build a nation of equality. Health and Family Welfare Minister Shardar Mohammad Sakaut Hussain has said strict legal actions should be taken against Ad-Din Hospital following the submission of the investigation report over the tragic death of children at the hospital's children's ward. He informed this to newsmen after offering Eid prayers at Manohar Di Gobind Model Pilot High School in Noshingdi yesterday. This is Bangladesh Betar giving you the news. U.S. Vice President J.D. Vance has said the United States and Iran still need to work out several sticking points before an agreement on the war can be reached. Asked by the reporters if President Trump was close to signing a deal, J.D. Vance said it was too early to say when or if the two sides would finalize an agreement. The deal would reportedly extend the ceasefire for 60 days and launch talks on the future of Iran's nuclear program. Football in Bangladesh beat Maldives by 4-2 in their first match in the SAF Women's Football Championship at Jawaharlal Nehru Stadium in India last night. The victory also confirmed Bangladesh's place in the semi-finals. Bangladesh will take on host India in the group clinching match on Sunday. The match will start at 8 p.m. And finally, weather. Forecast fell till 1 this afternoon says there are chances of rain or thundershowers with temporary west, northwesterly gusty or squally wind at a speed of 45 to 60 kilometers per hour over the regions of Rangpur, Rajshahi, Pabna, Bogra, Tangail, Mamansingh, Kumilla and Sylhet. River ports in these areas are to hoist cautionary signal number 1. Now to end the news, here again the main points. The Muslim community across the country celebrates Holy Eid al-Adha with due religious solemnity and sacrifice.
main Eid congregation held at the National Eidgah in the capital.

0: President and Prime Minister offer prayers with devotees from all walks of life. Tariq Rahman seeks cooperation from all to build desired Bangladesh. Prime Minister visits graveyards of parents, brother and army officers killed in Bidia mutiny. Mirza Fakhrul Islam Alamgir calls for building discrimination-free Bangladesh. Health Minister asserts of strict legal actions against perpetrators of Abdin Hospital incident following probe report. US and Iran need to work out several sticking points before a deal, says J.D. Vance. And Bangladesh secured semi-final of SAF Women's Football Championship, beating Maldives by 4-2 in their first match in India. And that's the end of the news. Our next bulletin will be at 9 this morning in Bangla.
1: Bangladesh Betar Dhaka. Priyo Shrota Bondhura, ekhon shunben e saptaher gaan. Shilpi Jinia Jafrin Luipa o Mohammad Mezbahul Kobir Babki. Gantir kotha sajiyechen Mohammad Johirul Islam Badol. Shur korechen Syed Shabab Ali Arju.

0: become one of the major political forces in Bangladesh. Shahid President Zia Rahman introduced multi-party democracy in Bangladesh. For this reason, he is called as the pioneer of multi-party democracy. He's also credited as the visionary architect and founder of the South Asian Association for Regional Cooperation, SARC. Shahid President Zia Rahman established a timeless political philosophy based on nationalism. Meanwhile, President Mahmoud Shahabuddin issued a message on the eve of the 45th martyrdom anniversary of Shahid President Zia Rahman today. In his message, the president said, "A simple and selfless life, strong personality, unquestionable integrity and pragmatic statesmanship of Shahid President Zia Rahman would remain eternally alive in the hearts of the people." To mark the 45th martyrdom anniversary, BNP is observing an 8-day special program from 25th May till 1st of June. Programs include hoisting of party flags at half-mast, hoisting of black flags in all districts, metropolitan areas and other units of the country, publication of special posters, wearing of black badges by party leaders and activists, publication of special segments in various newspapers and online portals. As part of the program, at 6 a.m. tomorrow morning, party flags will be kept at half-mast and black flags will be hoisted at the party's central office in Noyapaltaon and at party offices across the country. On the same day at 11 a.m., under the leadership of Prime Minister and BNP Chairman Tariq Rahman, national leaders of the party and leaders and activists from all levels will place wreaths and offer prayers at the grave of Shahid President Zia Rahman at Sher-e-Banglanagar in the capital. After the Prime Minister's visit at the grave premises, a Dua Mahfil organized by the Jatiyotabadi Ulema Dol will take place. In addition, clothes and food items, including rice and lentils, will be distributed among poor and underprivileged people at every Thane area in Dhaka North and South, as well as in other units across the country to mark the occasion. Prime Minister Tariq Rahman visited different parts of the capital today to personally inspect the ongoing operations for removing sacrificial animal waste after Eid al-Adha. Prime Minister's Deputy Press Secretary Jahidul Islam Rani said the Prime Minister began the inspection in the afternoon by driving himself through several key areas of the city. Meanwhile, two regional officials of Dhaka North City Corporation and Dhaka South City Corporation were suspended on the orders of the Prime Minister over negligence in removing sacrificial waste in several parts of the capital. State Minister for Local Government, Rural Development and Cooperatives, Mir Shahi Alam, informed this. The festive atmosphere is still prevailing across the country today on the second day of the Holi Eid al-Adha. As part of the Eid holiday, people are visiting entertainment centers with their families, relatives and friends. As a large number of people left Dhaka on the occasion of Eid al-Adha, the roads of the capital are now largely empty. Local Government, Rural Development and Cooperative Minister Mirza Fakhrul Islam Alamgir has said journalists must remain united to protect their rights and ensure media freedom in the new Bangladesh. He said this while inaugurating the temporary office of Thakurgaon University in Thakurgaon today. Local government minister said, "Thakurgaon University is not just an educational institution, it is a reflection of the long-standing dreams and aspirations of the people of this region." Another 10 children died of measles and measles-like symptoms across the country in the previous 24 hours till 8 a.m. yesterday. Report from Directorate General of Health Services informed this today. Finally, weather and forecast valid till 9 tomorrow morning says there is no inland river port warning and no signal is to be hoisted. And that is the end of the news. Our next bulletin will be at 7 in the morning in Bangla.
1: Bangladesh Betar Dhaka. শ্রোতা বন্ধুরা, আপনারা আমাদের নিঃসতি অধিবেশন শুনছেন। এখন শুনবেন দেশের গান। কণ্ঠ দিয়েছেন শাহনাজ রহমতুল্লাহ, গীতিকার গাজী মাজহারুল আনোয়ার, সুর করেছেন আনোয়ার পারভেজ।